Are you listening? Good morning, America, how have you been? Got wasted again, or had it all? I saw you double fell twice as hard. Nah, I never understood you faking pretty.

struggles every way. You're strong in your mind and your style is fair. So keep on fighting.

like a hammer, washing out her pain. Clearing like the one 7 years ago, when her first big love melted like snow.

I've heard people say that too much of anything is not good for you, baby. But I don't know about that. As many times as we've loved and we've shared love and made love, it doesn't seem to me like it's enough.